0: We are tackling households with a fortune of $50 million and up.
1: BC Conservative leader Lorne Dirksen says his party would raise the amount of income workers can earn before paying provincial income tax to $32,000.
2: That puts $1,000 right back where it belongs, in your pocket, not in the government's.
1: Dirksen also faced some tough questions this week about a leaked letter to insurance executives and lawyers that promised to make changes to ICBC's no-fault insurance system to allow people to sue for damages. EB slammed the plan, saying it would cause rates to more than double.
3: And he is serving you up to the private interests of trial lawyers and private insurance companies.
1: Dirksen says he supports a hybrid model for auto insurance. Emily Joveski, Vista News, Victoria.
4: Tough times in the BC job market. The province lost 20,000 jobs last month, making up close to a third of the 68,000 jobs lost across the country. The hardest hit sectors were construction, manufacturing, and healthcare, as well as social assistance. BC's jobless rate was down 0.1 percentage point at 6.4%. The BC Highway Patrol is saying a recent enforcement blitz turned up an alarming increase in the number of people driving distracted and not wearing seatbelts. During the September campaign, police nabbed close to 1,600 people for using an electronic device at the wheel, more than double the number caught during the same time in 2025. The number of people not buckled up almost doubled, from 456 last September to 826 last month. BC's move to drop annual time changes and stay on daylight time will mean some changes in opening hours at Canada Border Service Agency's 9 land crossings. It's to be in line with U.S. ports of entry, which will move back to standard time. Several crossings in BC operate 24 hours a day, while opening and closing hours for smaller crossings will move an hour ahead. And a Lotto Max ticket purchased in Prince George gave someone 50,000 reasons to be thankful this past weekend. The ticket for Friday's draw matched six numbers for a Max Plus prize, netting $50,000 for the winner. Additionally, a ticket purchased on the BC Lottery Corporation's PlayNow website for Saturday's Lotto 649 draw matched five of six numbers plus the bonus in the classic prize draw to win a little more than $182,000. I'm Darren Bain.
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0: passport says CIRX 94.3 FM, the GOAT in Prince George. But don't worry, we're not going anywhere. Or we're actually not allowed to leave the country. Yeah, long story.
1: Would you please

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1: I'm Darren Bain. Major BC party leaders laid out promises around taxes last week as they passed the midway point of the provincial election campaign. Our provincial reporter Emily Joveski has the details in her weekly election roundup.
2: BC NDP leader David Eby began the week with a proposal to raise rates on BC's highest tax brackets, saying the changes would impact less than 4% of earners and would bring in an additional $1 billion in revenue. The BC Greens would go further. Leader Emily Lowen pitched a wealth tax she says would raise more than $22 billion in the first year.
3: We are tackling households with a fortune of $50 million. And
2: BC Conservative leader Lorne Dirksen says his party would raise the amount of income workers can earn before paying provincial income tax to $32,000.
4: That puts $1,000 right back where it belongs, in your pocket, not in the government's.
2: Dirksen also faced some tough questions this week about a leaked letter to insurance executives and lawyers that promised to make changes to ICBC's no-fault insurance system to allow people to sue for damages. Eby slammed the plan, saying it would cause rates to more than double.
5: And he is serving you up to the private interests of trial lawyers and private insurance companies.
2: Dirksen says he supports a hybrid model for auto insurance. Emily Joveski, Vista News, Victoria.
1: Tough times in the BC job market. The province lost 20,000 jobs last month, making up close to a third of the 68,000 jobs lost across the country. The hardest hit sectors were construction, manufacturing, and healthcare, as well as social assistance. BC's jobless rate was down 0.1 percentage point at 6.4%. The BC Highway Patrol is saying a recent enforcement blitz turned up an alarming increase in the number of people driving distracted and not wearing seatbelts. During the September campaign, police nabbed close to 1,600 people for using an electronic device at the wheel, more than double the number

0: were caught during the same time in 2025. The number of people not buckled up almost doubled from 456 last September to 826 last month. BC's move to drop annual time changes and stay on daylight time will mean some changes in opening hours at Canada Border Service Agency's 9 land crossings. It's to be in line with U.S. ports of entry, which will move back to standard time. Several crossings in BC operate 24 hours a day, while opening and closing hours for smaller crossings will move an hour ahead. And a Lotto Max ticket purchased in Prince George gave someone 50,000 reasons to be thankful this past weekend. The ticket for Friday's draw matched six numbers for a Max Plus prize, netting $50,000 for the winner. Additionally, a ticket purchased on the BC Lottery Corporation's PlayNow website for Saturday's Lotto 649 draw matched five of six numbers plus the bonus in the classic prize draw to win a little more than $182,000. I'm Darren Bain.
1: You can't finish strong if you don't start strong.
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3: Sometimes on Facebook Marketplace, you find something so strange, you gotta share it with your friends. And that's what we call the bizarre. Bizarre!
4: Where'd you get this?
5: eBay?
3: If there is one thing you are guaranteed to find in Prince George, it is a bunch of old vehicles that you didn't know even existed. Like this. This TerraJet all-terrain vehicle for $3,500. I gotta say, this thing, it looks as 80s as it gets. It almost looks like a Pokemon evolution of the Barbie Jeep that you saw driven by that one guy around town. But instead of pink, it's painted teal. And if you're sick of car dashboards looking like a wall of TVs at a sports bar, this TerraJet thing, it is right for you because it's got one speedometer gauge. That's it. Plastic and metal and dreams hold this thing together. So Barbie Jeep guy, if you're listening, I have found your next equally unstreetworthy ride. In the bizarre. Bizarre.
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3: I'm Gareth Reed. It's 5 weeks. We're into the NFL now. How you doing on our football pool? 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If you've been back in the Niners, Chiefs, and Vikings, then you are doing very well. And if you're not, maybe you should give up beer. I'm not telling you to give up beer. But what I am saying is a lot of people who are NFL fans have given up beer. They've done a survey. About 41% of tailgaters now identify as sober or, and I love this new term, I'm just new to this, sober curious, mainly to improve their fitness and to save money. So they're cutting back on beer. And it looks like Gen Z is leading the charge. 30% avoid NFL watch parties because of the drinking beer pressure that is on them. But I got to let you know, it's fine. It turns out you can still yell at the refs, even if you're sober.
1: The worst of the Gus.
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1: Missed your favorite show?
2: You missed it.
1: Well, here's what you missed.
3: I'm Gareth Reed. Sun is going to be getting up later for us because, of course, we went with permanent daylight savings time in March. We'll see how that works out because Canadian researchers say permanent standard time may be healthier than permanent daylight savings time. They've done analysis, and it shows that, of course, you know, winter sunrise is going to be well past 8:30 in the morning, and kids and early shift workers are going to start their days in darkness. And they say teens could be especially vulnerable. They have done some studies in other countries, and they've changed it back. Russia and Chile tried permanent daylight savings time, and they reversed. So, yeah, do it for the kids. Permanent daylight savings time, just in case you thought, man, this is way too easy to get my teen up early in the morning.
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1: I'm Darren Bain. Major BC party leaders laid out promises around taxes last week as they passed the midway point of the provincial election campaign. Our provincial reporter Emily Joveski has the details in her weekly election roundup.
2: BC NDP leader David Eby began the week with a proposal to raise rates on BC's highest tax brackets, saying the changes would impact less than 4% of earners and would bring in an additional $1 billion in revenue. The BC Greens would go further. Leader Emily Lowen pitched a wealth tax she says would raise more than $22 billion in the first year.
3: We are tackling households with a fortune of $50 million.
2: BC Conservative leader Lorne Dirksen says his party would raise the amount of income workers can earn before paying provincial income tax to $32,000.
4: That puts $1,000 right back where it belongs, in your pocket, not in the government's.
2: Dirksen also faced some tough questions this week about a leaked letter to insurance executives and lawyers that promised to make changes to ICBC's no-fault insurance system to allow people to sue for damages. Eby slammed the plan, saying it would cause rates to more than double.
5: And he is serving you up to the private interests of trial lawyers and private insurance companies.
2: Dirksen says he supports a hybrid model for auto insurance. Emily Joveski, Vista News, Victoria.
1: Tough times in the BC job market. The province lost 20,000 jobs last month, making up close to a third of the 68,000 jobs lost across the country. The hardest hit sectors were construction, manufacturing, and healthcare, as well as social assistance. BC's jobless rate was down 0.1 percentage point at 6.4%. The BC Highway Patrol is saying a recent enforcement blitz turned up an alarming increase in the number of people driving distracted and not wearing seatbelts. During the September campaign, police nabbed close to 1,600 people for using an electronic device at the wheel, more than double the number caught during the same time in 2025. The number of people not buckled up almost doubled, from 456 last September to 826 last month. BC's move to drop annual time changes and stay on daylight time will mean some changes in opening hours at Canada Border Service Agency's nine land crossings.

0: It's to be in line with U.S. ports of entry, which will move back to standard time. Several crossings in B.C. operate 24 hours a day, while opening and closing hours for smaller crossings will move an hour ahead. And a Lotto Max ticket purchased in Prince George gave someone 50,000 reasons to be thankful this past weekend. The ticket for Friday's draw matched six numbers for a Max Plus prize, netting $50,000 for the winner. Additionally, a ticket purchased on the BC Lottery Corporation's PlayNow website for Saturday's Lotto 649 draw matched five of six numbers plus the bonus in the classic prize draw to win a little more than $182,000. I'm Darren Bain.
1: You can't finish strong if you don't start strong.
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1: And we're starting strong with some more great rock on the go.

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1: Well, here's what you missed.
3: All you smokers, all you that maybe used to smoke, what's the best time to have a cigarette? 250-563-9944. Very much inspired by Pat Smear smoking on stage at the MTV VMAs last night. But I remember my first and only cigarette I had. I think I was about 15, maybe. It's like grade 9 or grade 10 in high school. And I was at the Artesian on 13th Ave in Regina for an improv show. I was part of the improv club in at my high school, which is really exposing me as a theater kid. But hey, what else is new? Anyways, there was an intermission between the sets. Hanging out outside with some of the guys. One of them offers me a cigarette. I take a puff. Not for me. One puff and I was done. I did have a cigar later on in life at a buddy's bachelor party, so I can at least say I've tried both. The cigar was better, but I'm just glad I didn't develop the habit.
1: The worst of the Gus.
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3: Listen, man, we're about to enter some of the best baseball of the year. Postseason baseball in the MLB. It's going to be exciting, going to be fun. No Blue Jays this year, unfortunately. Too many injuries to that pitching rotation just sunk them this year. But you know what team is in the dance that I don't think anybody expected them to be there? The Chicago White Sox. A lot of it is thanks to them bringing in Munetaka Murakami. Guy's been mashing this year. And he was celebrating with the team when they clinched their postseason berth in the locker room, as they do now. And this is what he had to say.
4: Just what does it mean just to be able to celebrate with this team?
5: I'm Japanese!
3: Dude, is he hyped? He is hyped to be in the postseason. But wait, hold on. Hold on a second. I've heard this before.
5: My name is Munenori Kawasaki. I'm from Japan. I'm a Japanese.
3: Yo, Murakami-san knows ball because he just shouted out our man Munenori Kawasaki from over a decade ago. I might have to be pulling for the White Sox for giving a shout-out to Mune-san.
1: The worst of the Gus.
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And going. 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
1: Well, here's what you missed.
3: The following contains high levels of concentrated dad energy.
2: Pull my finger.
3: Side effects may include eye rolling, heavy sighing, and immediate face palming. You've been warned. It's Rob's Dad Jokes.
4: All right, if I got to put up with this guy, you do too. Not that tough, though. Happy Friday, Rob.
5: Gobble, gobble, gobble, three-day weekend.
4: Oh, my goodness, I can't wait. I got all my boys coming out. It's going to be a lot of fun. Here we are, just one more day of work before the long weekend.
5: I have been so excited for this three-day weekend. Last night, I didn't think I would sleep at all, but you know what? Last night, I slept like a baby.
4: Oh, that's great.
5: Not really, though, man. I woke up every 2 hours and cried.
4: Well, I'm glad that you're happy for Thanksgiving coming up. You got the family coming by?
5: You bet. I got family coming in from all over.
4: That is awesome. It's always a good time reminiscing with family.
5: You bet. Earlier this week, I was thinking about how when I was a kid, my dad used to roll my brother and I down the hill in truck tires.
4: Aww.
5: Yeah, those were good years.
4: All right. Long weekend not coming fast enough. All right, pal, well, let's see you for a beer tonight.
5: You bet. But before that, I have to ship out my new line of belts made exclusively of loonies and toonies.
4: Ooh, you figure that'll be a big seller?
5: I do, but my wife thinks it's just a waste of money.
4: You have a great long weekend, buddy.
5: You bet, pal. We'll talk to you soon.
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3: I got Brady on the line here. Brady, how you doing, man?
4: I'm good, thank you. I just heard your thing asking, like, what is the best time to have a drag? I quit smoking, like, gosh, 12 years ago now, I want to say.
3: Nice. Congrats.
4: And, thank you. But the thing that still gets me is on those heavy pulp mill pollution days in the fall, when there's like a heavy fog coming off of the river and you're driving into the bowl and then that smell hits you. If I smell somebody else's cigarette, like, that's like the only time that I'll get a craving for it is when it's mixed in with that pulp mill pollution smell of Prince George. It's the funniest thing.
3: That is the ultimate Prince George vibe right there. You get that whiff of the pulp mill and you already got a cigarette in one hand and a double-double in the other.
1: The worst of the Gov.
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1: I'm Darren Bain. Major BC party leaders laid out promises around taxes last week as they passed the midway point of the provincial election campaign. Our provincial reporter Emily Joveski has the details in her weekly election roundup.
2: BC NDP leader David Eby began the week with a proposal to raise rates on BC's highest tax brackets, saying the changes would impact less than 4% of earners and would bring in an additional $1 billion in revenue. The BC Greens would go further. Leader Emily Lowen pitched a wealth tax she says would raise more than $22 billion in the first year.
3: We are tackling households with a fortune of $50 million.
2: BC Conservative leader Lorne Dirksen says his party would raise the amount of income workers can earn before paying provincial income tax to $32,000.
4: That puts $1,000 right back where it belongs, in your pocket, not in the government's.
2: Dirksen also faced some tough questions this week about a leaked letter to insurance executives and lawyers that promised to make changes to ICBC's no-fault insurance system to allow people to sue for damages. Eby slammed the plan, saying it would cause rates to more than double.
5: And he is serving you up to the private interests of trial lawyers and private insurance companies.
2: Dirksen says he supports a hybrid model for auto insurance. Emily Joveski, Vista News, Victoria.
1: Tough times in the BC job market. The province lost 20,000 jobs last month, making up close to a third of the 68,000 jobs lost across the country. The hardest hit sectors were construction, manufacturing, and healthcare, as well as social assistance. BC's jobless rate was down 0.1 percentage point at 6.4%. The BC Highway Patrol is saying a recent enforcement blitz turned up an alarming increase in the number of people driving distracted and not wearing seatbelts. During the September campaign, police nabbed close to 1,600 people for using an electronic device at the wheel, more than double the number caught during the same time in 2025. The number of people not buckled up almost doubled, from 456 last September to 826 last month. BC's move to drop annual time changes and stay on daylight time will mean some changes in opening hours at Canada Border Service Agency's 9 land crossings. It's to be in line with U.S. ports of entry, which will move back to standard time. Several crossings in BC operate 24 hours a day, while opening and closing hours for smaller crossings will move an hour ahead. And a Lotto Max ticket purchased in Prince George gave someone 50,000 reasons to be thankful this past weekend. The ticket for Friday's draw matched six numbers for a Max Plus prize, netting $50,000 for the winner. Additionally, a ticket purchased on the BC Lottery Corporation's PlayNow website for Saturday's Lotto 649 draw matched five of six numbers plus the bonus in the classic prize draw to win a little more than $182,000. I'm Darren Bain.
0: You can't finish strong if you don't start strong.
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1: It makes me want a hot dog real bad.
0: Huh. I guess some things don't change. 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
3: 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Are you going to try that for the 420 snack attack? And I say, that's the Chuck Yeagers of snacks. Oh.
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3: 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Plastic and metal and dreams hold this thing together. So Barbie Jeep guy, if you're listening, I have found your next equally unstreetworthy ride. In the bizarre. Bizarre.
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passport says CIRX 94.3 FM, the GOAT in Prince George. But don't worry, we're not going anywhere. Or we're actually not allowed to leave the country. Yeah, long story.

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1: Hi, I'm James Steidel, and I'm running for Prince George City Council. 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
3: 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There's one downtown. There's one up the heart. My shout out today is to our own Hartley Miller, the human barometer. See, I know it's fall now and it's going to be cold for a while because Hartley is wearing long pants. See your knees next year, buddy.
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3: I'm Gareth Reed. It's 5 weeks. We're into the NFL now. How you doing on our football pool? 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If you've been back in the Niners, Chiefs, and Vikings, then you are doing very well. And if you're not, maybe you should give up beer. I'm not telling you to give up beer. But what I am saying is a lot of people who are NFL fans have given up beer. They've done a survey. About 41% of tailgaters now identify as sober, or, and I love this new term, I'm just new to this, sober curious, mainly to improve their fitness and to save money. So they're cutting back on beer. And it looks like Gen Z is leading the charge. 30% avoid NFL watch parties because of the drinking beer pressure that is on them. But I got to let you know, it's fine. It turns out you can still yell at the refs, even if you're sober.
1: The worst of the Gov.
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3: Listen, man, we're about to enter some of the best baseball of the year. Postseason baseball in the MLB. It's going to be exciting, going to be fun. No Blue Jays this year, unfortunately. Too many injuries to that pitching rotation just sunk them this year. But you know what team is in the dance that I don't think anybody expected them to be there? The Chicago White Sox. A lot of it is thanks to them bringing in Munetaka Murakami. Guy's been mashing this year. And he was celebrating with the team when they clinched their postseason berth in the locker room, as they do now. And this is what he had to say.
4: Just what does it mean just to be able to celebrate it with this team?
5: こうやってみんなチームメートと一緒にお祝いできる気持ちはいかがですか? I'm Japanese!
3: Dude, is he hyped? He is hyped to be in the postseason, but wait, hold on. Hold on a second. I've heard this before.
6: My name is Munenori Kawasaki. I'm from Japan. I'm Japanese!
3: Yo, Murakami-san knows ball because he just shouted out our man Munenori Kawasaki from over a decade ago. I might have to be pulling for the White Sox for giving a shout out to Mune-san.
1: The worst of the Gus.
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13: 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It's fresh out of the oven. 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
2: You missed it.
1: Well, here's what you missed.
3: I'm Gareth Reed. Sun is going to be getting up later for us because, of course, we went with permanent daylight savings time in March. We'll see how that works out because Canadian researchers say permanent standard time may be healthier than permanent daylight savings time. They've done analysis, and it shows that, of course, you know, winter sunrise is going to be well past 8:30 in the morning, and kids and early shift workers are going to start their days in darkness. And they say teens could be especially vulnerable. They have done some studies in other countries, and they've changed it back. Russia and Chile tried permanent daylight savings time, and they reversed. So, yeah, do it for the kids. Permanent daylight savings time, just in case you thought, man, this is way too easy to get my teen up early in the morning.
1: The worst of the Gov.
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1: Well, here's what you missed.
3: 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Are you going to try that for the 420 snack attack? And I say, that's the Chuck Yeagers of snacks. Oh.
1: The worst of the Gov.
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1: Well, here's what you missed.
3: I got Brady on the line here. Brady, how you doing, man?
4: I'm good, thank you. I just heard your thing asking, like, what is the best time to have a drag? I quit smoking, like, gosh, 12 years ago now, I want to say.
3: Nice. Congrats.
4: And, thank you. But the thing that still gets me is on those heavy pulp mill pollution days in the fall, when there's like a heavy fog coming off of the river and you're driving into the bowl and then that smell hits you. If I smell somebody else's cigarette, like, that's like the only time that I'll get a craving for it is when it's mixed in with that pulp mill pollution smell of Prince George. It's the funniest thing.
3: That is the ultimate Prince George vibe right there. You get that whiff of the pulp mill and you already got a cigarette in one hand and a double-double in the other.
1: The worst of the Guff.
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standing taller than Mr. PG and packing twice the wood. 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
1: Well, here's what you missed.
3: Sometimes on Facebook Marketplace, you find something so strange, you gotta share it with your friends. And that's what we call the bizarre. Bizarre!
4: Where'd you get this?
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3: If there is one thing you are guaranteed to find in Prince George, it is a bunch of old vehicles that you didn't know even existed. Like this. This TerraJet all-terrain vehicle for $3,500. I gotta say, this thing, it looks as 80s as it gets. It almost looks like a Pokemon evolution of the Barbie Jeep that you saw driven by that one guy around town. But instead of pink, it's painted teal. And if you're sick of car dashboards looking like a wall of TVs at a sports bar, this TerraJet thing, it is right for you because it's got one speedometer gauge. That's it. Plastic and metal and dreams hold this thing together. So Barbie Jeep guy, if you're listening, I have found your next equally unstreetworthy ride. In the bizarre. Bizarre.
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3: The following contains high levels of concentrated dad energy.
2: Pull my finger.
3: Side effects may include eye rolling, heavy sighing, and immediate face palming. You've been warned. It's Rob's Dad Jokes.
4: All right, if I got to put up with this guy, you do too. Not that tough, though. Happy Friday, Rob.
5: Gobble, gobble, gobble, three-day weekend.
4: Oh, my goodness, I can't wait. I got all my boys coming out. It's going to be a lot of fun. Here we are, just one more day of work before the long weekend.
5: I have been so excited for this three-day weekend. Last night, I didn't think I would sleep at all, but you know what? Last night, I slept like a baby.
4: Oh, that's great.
5: Not really, though, man. I woke up every 2 hours and cried.
4: Well, I'm glad that you're happy for Thanksgiving coming up. You got the family coming by?
5: You bet. I got family coming in from all over.
4: That is awesome. It's always a good time reminiscing with family.
5: You bet. Earlier this week, I was thinking about how when I was a kid, my dad used to roll my brother and I down the hill in truck tires.
4: Aww.
5: Yeah, those were good years.
4: All right. Long weekend not coming fast enough. All right, pal, well, let's see you for a beer tonight.
5: You bet. But before that, I have to ship out my new line of belts made exclusively of loonies and toonies.
4: Ooh, you figure that'll be a big seller?
5: I do, but my wife thinks it's just a waste of money.
4: You have a great long weekend, buddy.
5: You bet, pal. We'll talk to you soon.
6: The worst of the Gus.
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3: 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See your knees next year, buddy.
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1: Are you smokers?
2: 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Maybe you used to smoke.
3: What's the best time to have a cigarette?
1: 250-563-9944. Very much inspired by Pat Spear smoking on stage at the MTV VMAs last night. But I remember my first and only cigarette I had.
3: It was about 15, maybe?
1: Like grade 9 or grade 10 in high school. And I was at the Artesian on 13th Ave in Regina for an improv show. I was part of the improv club in my high school, which is really exposing me as a theater kid. But then, hey, what else is new? Anyways, there's an intermission between the sets. Hanging out outside with some of the guys. One of them offered me a cigarette. I took a puff. Not for me. Not for me. One puff and I was done. Like, did have a cigar later on in life at a buddy's bachelor party. So I can't really say I've tried both. The cigar was better, but I'm just glad I didn't develop that.
0: The worst of the gust.
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Yeah. Follow my 94.3 The Goat to see what's going on behind my microphone. Oh, wait. That's what they look like?

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1: In your face, rock and roll.
0: That's the stuff. The Goat.

0: bring the silly paper hats to eat or turkey. I love it. We've had Thanksgiving since 1879, but it's only been the national holidays in the second Monday in October since 1957. Thank them. One of the things a lot of people worry about come Thanksgiving time is eating too much.
1: That is often in my case.
0: So if you're trying to cut back, add a little heat to your meal. And it can help you eat less. I don't mean like temperature hot, I mean spicy hot. They've done a study and they found people eat 18% less food when meals contained hot paprika instead of sweet paprika. I guess the spiciness naturally slowed eating as well, and smaller and less frequent bites giving the brain more time to register full. So there you go. You want to stop eating so much? Add a little heat. And I love it. It's just like any diet. You want to lose weight? First you have to suffer.
2: The worst of the gut.
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1: I'm Garrett Reed. It's 5 weeks. We're into the NFL now. How are you doing on our football pool? 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If you've been back in the Niners, Chiefs, and Vikings, then you are doing very well. And if you're not, maybe you should give up beer.
2: I'm not telling you to give up beer.
1: What I am saying is a lot of people who are NFL fans have given up beer. 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About 41% of tailgaters now identify as sober, and I love this term. 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I gotta let you know, it's fine. 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
1: Good morning. First Order Fire Rescue crews respond to a structure fire at the Sintage Mobile Home Park on Highway 97. This happened Saturday night around 10:30. Crews found a 30-foot travel trailer fully involved in flames. They quickly knocked down to the blaze, preventing it from spreading. City officials say no one was in the trailer when the fire started. There were no reported injuries. The damage estimate has still not yet been determined, and the cause remains under investigation. A recent Angus Reid Institute poll found the BC Conservatives 5 points ahead of the NDP. UNBC political science lecturer Jason Morris said the early polls are a good way for citizens to try to determine where things stand.
2: Of course, they can make their own decision about a vote, but we will provide a pretty good snapshot in time of how we think things are going, and lacking some other way to peer into voters' minds collectively, we do our best to draw our conclusions from those.
1: He adds, when looking at polls, people should know when it was taken, who paid for the poll, what questions were asked, and how many people took the poll. A lot of Mac tickets that were purchased in Prince George is giving someone 50,000 reasons to be thankful. The ticket for Friday's draw matched six numbers from the Max Plus prize, netting 50 grand for the winner. Prince George residents are invited to raise laughs for cardiac care in the North. Through the October 23rd, 24th weekend, the Northern Port Wine and Spirits Festival will take place at the Lillo Dome. This will benefit the Spirit of the North Healthcare Foundation. Their CEO, Mimi Cassie, says funds raised from the event will go towards cardiac care in the UHNCC acute care tower.
3: Cardiac care has been in our area of greatest for the last number of years. We've had incredible advancements. We're now doing defibrillator placements at UHNBC. We've got pacemaker services. We've got a dedicated cardiac unit now, which is great. But all of this is leading up to the acute care tower.
1: The event will feature rural wines and spirits, local food vendors, and live music. City of Prince George has been preparing for the winter season. All drinking fountains in the Clayton Today Memorial Park Spray Park have been turned off and winterized to prevent freezing. Parks, gates, and public washrooms will be closing at various locations October 30th. Once we get the first significant snowfall, jumpstart multi-sport courts and the Chaco Riverside Park and outhouses will be closed. Indoor Wine at the Center begins Monday of next week, October 19th. Well, it's a home for a king. It's now available for viewing. Prince George's Bruce Kings have kicked off their show home lottery, where one lucky winner can win a house worth $950,000 at 3,000 Link Drive in the Aberdeen and Glen subdivision. The 2,800 square foot home comes fully furnished and includes appliances. Final draw for the home will be April the 9th. On the ice, the Spruce Kings lost both of their games at the BCL Showcase in Alberta. They fell 4-3 to Trail and then lost to Salmon Arm 4-1. The Prince George Cougars in their weekend game picked up a point. They lost to Swift Current 3-2 in a shootout. In Canada's soccer, UNBC men scored a pair of wins on the road. 4-0 over UBCO, 1-0 over Thompson Rivers. While the UNBC women lost one goal decisions to both UBCO and Thompson Rivers. Get news alerts direct to your box. 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I'm Hartley Miller.
4: 604 Green Zone Garbage Tuesday that feels like a Monday. We're at 4 degrees right now. Slight chance of showers this morning.

94.3 The Goat. That is Moist with the Black Roses. Happy Tuesday that feels like a Monday. I'm Garrett Reed. You should have your winter tires on. If you don't, go check out Tire Capital. They'll help you. This is War. Lowrider

0: 94.3 The Goat. That's a song that pretty much cemented their sound. It's Third Eye Blind from their sophomore album, Blue, came out 2000. Hardly believe that album's 26 years old now. Never let you go. I'm Gary Reed. I hope you went and had a good long weekend. Mine was awesome. Had all my sons out and their various ladies as well. We had 14 for dinner over the weekend. My poor wife slaving away in the kitchen the whole time. Turkey and ham were absolutely gorgeous. I get the, everyone's like, oh, Dad, the turkey's the best. I didn't stuff it. All I did was pull it out and baste it every 45 minutes. So I get the, I got my pats on the back. She gets the hard work, but it turned out pretty good. Yesterday, the weather did not turn out well at all. It was nasty wet all day. It was a perfect day. For me, I was still sleepy from eating all that turkey, just kind of lying around eating leftovers. Stayed away from that wet weather.
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0: 23 green zone garbage and a slight chance of showers now towards periods of rain later on. This is the truth. So she's leaving.

0: Now from my IPG Now newsroom, this is Goat News.
1: Good morning. Round 50 child care operators in BC have signed an open letter warning that child care is in a crisis. In the letter, they write that underfunding or pause funding has destabilized the entire sector. In 2017, the BC government had promised a universal affordable child care model that should reach all families by 2028. Critics say that instead, province's affordable child care program has left some behind, as just over 10% of child care spaces in BC are subsidized at a rate of $10 a day. Major BC party leaders made promises around taxes as they passed the midway point of their provincial election campaign.
2: BC NDP leader David Eby began the week with a proposal to raise rates on BC's highest tax brackets, saying changes would impact less than 4% of earners and bring in an additional $1 billion in revenue. The BC Greens would go further. Leader Emily Lowen pitched a wealth tax she said would raise more than $22 billion in the first year.
3: We are tackling households with a fortune of $50 million.
2: BC Conservative leader Lauren Burson says his party would raise the amount of income workers can earn before paying provincial income tax to $32,000.
4: That puts $1,000 right back where it belongs, in your pocket, not in the government's.
2: Emily Gillespie, Vista News, Victoria.
1: An early poll from Angus Reid suggests BC Conservatives are 5 points ahead of the NDP. Political analyst Shirley Bonner, George, says the only poll that really matters is the one that takes place on Election Day, October 24th.
5: I think David Eby made a very risky decision to call a snap election 2 years before the end of the mandate and in the middle of a municipal election. I think polls are telling us that people are looking to an alternative, but we won't know the final outcome until Election Day.
1: Advanced voting goes this week for both the provincial election on the 24th of this month and the municipal election this Saturday. It was a thankful weekend for someone that purchased a Lotto Max ticket in Prince George. The ticket for Friday's draw matched six numbers for a Max Plus prize, netting $50,000 to the winner. UNBC is gearing up to host its first ever UNBC Week. It is set for next week at the University of Prince George campus. We'll host a series of events to celebrate the school. That will include Discovery Day and a walk and talk with Interim President Dr. Bill Owen. Mr. PG will also fly a special UNBC flag starting Monday of next week, signaling an invite for the community to join in. Prince George Cruisers 2-3-0-1, and they picked up a point in a 3-2 loss at home to Swift Current. BG Spring Kings are 5-3 on the season after they lost their hair at the BCHL Showcase in Alberta. They fell 4-3 to Trail and 4-1 to Salmon Arm. 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I'm Bradley Miller.
6: 6:33, Green Zone Garbage. It's Tuesday. That feels like Monday, and it feels like we're going to be wet for a while. We got a slight chance of showers this morning. Periods of rain this afternoon, the high 8. Rain should end near midnight tonight. Then a chance of showers overnight, low to plus 4. Clearing on Wednesday, high to 13. Towards a mix of sun and cloud on Thursday, and sunshine for Friday. See anything interesting on the road? I'm the one to tell about it. 5:63, 99:44.
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0: 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You know, it's not me, because an angry Ryan did not get woke up to fill in for the celebrating ex-radio show host, Gareth Reeves, this morning. And the city of Prince George is preparing to winterize its outdoor parks as the season begins to change and colder weather moves in. Many parks, gates, and public washrooms at the facilities will be closed as of Friday, October 30th. Indoor walking at the CN Center begins next Monday, October 19th. You can find the walking schedule at cncenter.ca. You know, if they keep the beer vendors open outside during walking, that might actually get me to start.
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0: 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It's going to get to rattle a little while because yesterday being the Thanksgiving holiday. So yeah, your garbage day is going to move. Looks like we're going to get a slight chance of showers this morning. And then it's going to be a period of rain this afternoon. Behind your 8. You see more rain again tonight. That's a chance of showers tomorrow. Then it's going to be clearing on Wednesday. Stop check up on Thursday. Here's the authorities on the go.

0: tell you that 94.3 The Goat is CIRX in Prince George. But no one is making that day. You look nice today.
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0: 4-3, the Ghosts of Black, and their first new album in 30 years of the same title, Until the Sun Explodes. I'm Eric Reed. Happy Tuesday to you. Yeah, it's a Tuesday. It feels like a Monday, though. Hopefully, you have a good long weekend. I know you're going to have a good weekend if you're going to go to the Knox Performance Center next weekend. Not this, next Friday, October 23rd, Saturday, October 24th.
1: Prince George Metal Festival 2.
0: There's going to be six bands each night. 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And you're going to get a couple of great headliners. 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
4: 656, Green Zone Garbage, and we're on a Tuesday right now. Hopefully you have a good long weekend. We are into a chance of showers this morning. Periods of rain this afternoon and tonight. Then some sunshine come Wednesday, Thursday, Friday. This week of the weather's for downtown for George. 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

0: Now, from the PG Now newsroom, this is Good News.
1: Good morning. Church fire rescue crews respond to a structure fire at the Sintage Mobile Home Park on Highway 97. This happened at around 10:30. Crews found a 30-foot travel trailer fully involved in flames. They quickly knocked down the blaze to prevent it from spreading. City officials say no one was in the trailer when the fire started. There are no reported injuries. The damage estimate has still not yet been determined. And the cause remains under investigation. A recent Angus Reid Institute poll found the BC Conservatives 5 points ahead of the NDP. UNBC political science lecturer Jason Morris said the early polls are a good way for citizens to try to determine where things stand.
2: Of course, they can make their own decisions how to vote, but polls provide a pretty good snapshot in time of how you think things are going, and lacking some other way to peer into voters' minds collectively, we do our best to draw conclusions from those.
1: He adds, when looking at polls, people should know when it was taken, who paid for the poll, what questions were asked, and how many people took the poll. Although a magic ticket that was purchased in Prince George to give someone 50,000 reasons to be thankful. The ticket for Friday's draw matched six numbers from Max Plus Prize, netting $50,000 for the winner. Prince George residents are invited to raise a glass for cardiac care in the North. For the October 23rd and 24th weekend, the Northern Port Wine and Spirits Festival will take place at the Little Dome. This will benefit the Spirit of the North Healthcare Foundation. Their CEO, Amy Cassie, says the funds raised from the event go towards cardiac care in the UHNBC Acute Care Tower.
3: Cardiac care has been our area of greatest need for the last number of years. We've had incredible advancements. We're now doing defibrillator placements at UHNBC. We've got pacemaker services. We've got the dedicated cardiac unit now, which is great. But all of this is leading up to the acute care tower.
1: The event will feature rural wines and spirits, local food vendors, and live music. City Prince George has been preparing for the winter season. All drinking fountains in the Clayton Tinney Memorial Park Spray Park have been turned off and winterized to prevent freezing. Parks, gates, and public washrooms will be closing at various locations October 3rd.

0: 30th. Once we get the first significant snowfall, Jumpstart Multi-Sport Court and Jacko Riverside Park and outhouses will be closed. Indoor walking at CN Center begins Monday of next week, October 19th. Well, it's a home fit for a king. It's now available for viewing. Prince George's Paintings have kicked off their show home lottery, where one lucky winner can win a house worth $915,000 at 3000 Lynx Drive in the Aberdeen Glen subdivision. The 2,800 square foot home comes fully furnished and includes appliances. The final draw for the home will be April the 9th. On the ice, Spruce Kings lost both of their games at the ECHL Showcase in Alberta. They fell 4-3 to Trail, and then lost to Salmon Arm 4-1. The Prince George Cruisers in their weekend game picked up a point. They lost to Smith Current 3-2 in a shootout. In Canada Soccer, UNBC fans scored a pair of wins on the road. 4-0 over UBCO, 1-0 over Thompson Rivers. While the UNBC women lost one goal decisions to both UBCO and Thompson Rivers. 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I'm Hartley Miller.
1: 704, 3 degrees, Green Zone Garbage, and welcome to a Tuesday that feels like a Monday. We've got a slight chance of showers this morning. Definitely going to be periods of rain this afternoon. I'm near 8. Rain again tonight. It's going to be a slight chance of showers overnight. Clearing Wednesday, but a mix of sun and cloud. Thursday, high to 13. Sunny for Friday, high to 16. I still think I'm in the weekend as well. See anything interesting on the roads? You let me know. 563-9944.
2: Prince George, people have no quit. They work long hours. They do a job until it's done. And they're always there. Anyone needs help.
3: We approach every hour the same way.
2: When it comes to rocking out, we give it our all. Pick the goat.

I remember them playing that one at the Steelers Center back in 2012. That's Kiss. Heaven's on Fire. And Gary 3 more morning show brought to you by Tire Capital. Get your winter tires now. This is Simple Plan. When I'm gone, on the go.

If this rock was jug of milk, we wouldn't even need to get a sniff test. Ah, there it is. 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

0: 4-3 to go. Brandon Lewin from Royal Blood. Two guys from England that make one heck of a noise. That's Royal Blood. 10 over 10. I'm very happy. Tuesday, 17, 4 degrees, green zone garbage. And a 10 out of 10 scares at Hunterford Gardens over the weekend. They had their extra scary Fright Night haunted pumpkin patch on Saturday. And my wife, Amy, hates being scared. Loves seeing other people scared. Hates being scared. So we were all shocked when she said she bought us 10 tickets to go to the Hunterford Gardens extra scary event on Saturday night. I said, babe, are you sure you're up for this? She's like, yes. She was not. We got there. It was packed, too. There was like 2,000 people in line as well. Absolutely packed. So we're in line. They make it through the first line up, and we're into kind of like the area, not where you're starting to get scared, but where you kind of gather and wind through things. Now we have people checking the line and stuff. And my wife is holding on to me. She's looking over my left shoulder. And then this cosplayer, I guess one of the people, he keeps the line straight. She comes up to me on the right-hand side, and she's dressed like a nun, one of those scary nuns from one of those horror movies. And I'm like, hey, baby, look over there. And she turns her shoulder. And this nun is like an inch away from her nose and says, I'm watching you. And then laughs. My wife said, that's it. She took off. She went in the van. She said, no, I'm not even going in. No. So congratulations to Hunterford Gardens. You scared my wife before she even had a chance to go in and actually get scared.
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0: 7:23, so yeah, my wife didn't even make it out of Hunterford Gardens, but I think the scariest factor for a lot of people was driving up at 8 p.m. and expecting to find a parking spot close to the event. Ah! That was scary. 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
1: Good morning. Around 50 child care operators in BC have signed an open letter warning that child care is in a crisis. In the letter, they write that underfunding or pause funding has destabilized the entire sector. In 2017, the BC government had promised a universal affordable child care model that should reach all families by 2028. Critics say that instead, the province's affordable child care program has left some behind, as just over 10% of child care spaces in BC is subsidized at a rate of $10 a day. Major BC party leaders laid out promises around taxes as they passed the midway point of their provincial election campaign.
2: BC NDP leader David Eby began the week with a proposal to raise rates on BC's highest tax brackets, saying the changes would impact less than 4% of earners and would bring in an additional $1 billion in revenue. The BC Greens would go further. Leader Emily Lowen took a wealth tax, she said, would raise more than $22 billion in the first year.
3: We are tackling households with a fortune of $50 million.
2: BC Conservative leader Lorne Dirksen says his party would raise the amount of income workers can earn before paying provincial income tax to $32,000.
4: That puts $1,000 right back where it belongs in your pocket, not in the government's.
2: Emily Gavetti, Vista News, Victoria.
1: An early poll from Angus Reid suggests BC Conservatives are 5 points ahead of the NDP. Political analyst Shirley Bond of George says the only poll that really matters is the one that takes place on Election Day, October 24th.
5: I think David Eby made a very, very risky decision to call a snap election 2 years before the end of the mandate and in the middle of a municipal election cycle. I think polls are telling us that people are looking to an alternative, but we won't know the final outcome until Election Day.
1: Van voting goes this week for both the provincial election on the 24th of this month and the municipal election that is set for this Saturday. The city of Prince George is preparing parks for the winter season. Parks, gates, and public washrooms will close at various locations October 30th. Jumpstart, multi-sport court, and Nyakaka Riverside Park outhouses will be closed once we get the first significant snowfall. Indoor walking at the city center starts Monday of next week, October 19th. It was a thankful weekend for someone that purchased a Lotto Max ticket in Prince George. The ticket for Friday's draw matched six numbers for Max Plus Prize, netting $50,000 to the winner. Prince George Cougars are 2-3-0-1. They picked up a point in a 3-2 shootout loss at home to Spur Current. The BC Spurs are 5-3 on the season after they lost a pair at the BCHL Showcase in Alberta. They fell 4-3 to Trail and 4-1 to Sound Arm. 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
6: I'm Harlan Miller. 7:34, Arizona garbage, 4 degrees, slight chance of showers this morning. Rain this afternoon, the high 8. Rain's going to end near midnight. Chance of showers overnight. Clear on Wednesday, drop down to minus 1. Mix up on a cloud Thursday, sunshine Friday. See anything interesting on the roads? I'm the one to tell.
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1: He's coming. Matthew Good will be here December 15th at the CS Center.
2: Oh, you know, play that one.
1: It's going to be awesome. Matthew Good Band is destructible. I'm Gareth Reed, 742. I hope you had an awesome long weekend.
2: Hope you had a chance to spend some time with family and friends. We were very lucky. Had all four of my boys come in for a visit.
1: And there are significant others. We had 14 for Thanksgiving dinner.
2: Big old turkey we did, ham and stuff.
1: But one of the coolest things I saw was before we even started the meal. And I grabbed the loaves of white bread. I grabbed the hard ones as well.
2: Soft bread, you get it dried out when you rip it out for stuffing.
1: And we had them in the car, and they're like, baby, look at this.
2: She turns around, she's like, oh my gosh, we have to get that.
1: Turkey bread. Bread that is baked with the poultry seasoning and all that stuff in it. It was incredible. You can smell it right through the loaf. First time the grocery store has ever put on turkey bread.
2: Let me tell you, it made the best stuffing.
1: And turkey sandwiches after. Oh my goodness. Absolutely delicious. Just don't make the mistake that my son did and think it's regular bread and put jam on there. Maybe cranberry jam.
2: Definitely not strawberry.
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1: 7:46, screams of some garbage. Tuesday, it feels like a Monday. We got a slight chance of showers this morning. Definite rain this afternoon. The high 8. Rain's going to end tonight. And we're going to get clear Wednesday. Mix up the sun come Thursday, Friday. 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It's on now. 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

0: 94.3 to go. The Sheepdogs, a great band over here.
1: Last year already?
0: Yeah, I remember it was sunny. It's been a while. So yeah, Sheepdogs, the way it is. I'm Gary Freed, this is the way it is. We have this commercial right now for PBB, Pilsner's Pretzels, Pianos. And David Kay, our voice guy, who's awesome, does all these descriptors in the commercial that begin with the letter P. He's Pilsner's Pretzels, Pianos. So, I have got tickets to give away for Pilsner's Pretzels, Pianos. But with all those P words floating around, we're going to have some fun next hour. Sometime in the next little bit. I'm going to get you to call up. If you're my caller 9 and you can name three bands with the letter P, you'll be called Pilsner's Pretzels Pianos. We'll do that next hour.
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0: Victory.ca. 757, Greenstone Garbage, 3 degrees. Partly with the news. 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
1: Good morning, fire rescue crews respond to a structure fire at EC6 Mobile Home Park on Highway 97. It's Saturday night around 10:30. Crews found a 30-foot travel trailer fully involved in flames. Crews are knocking down the fire to prevent it from spreading. City officials say no one was in the trailer when the fire began. No injuries reported. No damage has been reported, and the cause still under investigation. Fresh off the Thanksgiving weekend, someone in Canada could be stuffing wallet with a record-setting lottery prize. $85 million will be up for grabs in tonight's Lotto Max draw. Officials say the previous Canadian lotto record was $80 million, first won by a single ticket holder in May of last year, and had matched in December by two friends in Ontario.
2: You know how it's not me, Hartley?
1: How is it not you?
2: Because we're talking this morning.
1: Right. But the draw is tonight, so if you still have a chance.
2: All right, man, I see you tomorrow.
1: All right. So tonight's lottery also includes 16 prizes worth an estimated $1 million each, along with 85 prizes worth $100,000. Now, on this past weekend, there was a Lotto Max ticket that was purchased in Prince Rupert, and the ticket for Friday's draw matched six members for a Max Plus prize, netting $50,000. Somebody bought that ticket in PG, which was not you.
2: Yeah, that's. I mean, you'd know, because Ryan and being here bitter, he got called in early.
1: Yeah, exactly. And so voting starts today around the question of separation on Alberta. Province and the future will focus. Prime Minister Carney's Thanksgiving address yesterday. He says Canada is working and building big right now. But Carney says big things cannot be built on fault lines, adding the world has changed.
3: Canada is facing real threats to our economy, to our security, to our way of life. We have to be strong. And we are stronger together. Generations of Albertans help build this country. It's yours. It's ours. And it's worth fighting for.
1: On Monday, Albertans will vote whether they stay in Canada or start the legal process to hold a referendum on leaving. PG residents are invited to raise a glass for cardiac care in the north. For the October 23-24 weekend, the Northern Border Wine and Spirits Festival will take place at the Rolodome, and that will benefit the Spirit of the North Healthcare Foundation. Their CEO is Amy Cassidy, who says funds raised from the event will go towards cardiac care in the UHMC City Acute Care Tower.
4: Cardiac care has been our area of greatest need for the last number of years. We've had incredible advancements. We're now doing defibrillator placements at UHMC. We've got pacemaker services. We've got a dedicated cardiac unit now, which is great. But all of this is leading up to the acute care tower.
1: Now, the event will feature world wines and spirits, local food vendors, and live music. That's right up your alley.
2: That's everything I'm looking for. Raising money, drinking, having a good time.
1: Yeah, Prince Rupert Therapeutic Riding Association is holding a fundraiser in the form of an annual gala that comes up on Saturday. It's a non-profit organization. It's been around for some 34 years, providing therapeutic and recreational horseback riding for kids and adults with disabilities. Founder is Barb Orkinson, who said horseback riding has also helped people through mental health challenges.
5: We had one story when one girl, her mother passed away, and my mother called us. She was about 10, and she started riding with us just to help her mentally. She went on to feed the horses as part of a job, and now she works in the health district, and she's doing well.
1: Home Fit for a King is now available for viewing. Prince George for King has kicked off the Showmo Lottery. One lucky winner can win a house worth $915,000 at 3000 Lynx Drive, Aberdeen Glen Subdivision. The approximately 2,800 square foot home comes fully furnished, including appliances. The final draw for the home is set for April the 9th. Now on the ice, Prince George's Free Skins actually lost both at the showcase in Alberta. They fell 4-3 to Trail and 4-1 to Salmon Arm, and they're now 5-3 of the season. Prince George Cougars, well, they sit 2-3-0-1. They got a point at home. They lost to Swift Current on Sunday 3-2 in a shootout for 3,559 fans at CN Center. And on Canada West Soccer, good weekend, the NBC man winning twice. 4-0 over UBCO, 1-0 over Thompson Rivers. They are now 2-4-6 on season, not likely though in the playoffs. The UNB women still looking for a victory. They were 0-10. They lost UBCO 3-2, and they lost to Thompson Rivers by a 1-0 count. And in baseball, the Dodgers are in trouble. They lost to Milwaukee 7-4, reversed 2-0. Cleveland over Tampa 7-3. Guardians up 1-0 in that Championship Series.
2: Here we are on a Tuesday that feels like a Monday. What do we got for a sports quote?
1: Well, it's from the sports curmudgeon. 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
2: 806, green zone garbage, 3 degrees. Slight chance of showers this morning. We're going to have periods of rain this afternoon, however. And pretty strong winds, high near 8. Periods of rain tonight ending. Chance of showers overnight, low to plus 4. A little bit of a change after that. Wednesday, clear in the morning, high to 13. Mixes down a cloud Thursday. And Friday, sunny and 16. I might actually get grass cut before the snow comes down. Something interesting on the roads. I'm the one to tell about it.
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0: No replacements, no substitutions, and nothing better. 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

94.3 The Lover Boy, working for that long weekend. Boy, was it a blast. Giver 3817. This is going to be a lot of fun. PPE, Pilsner Pretzels Pianos coming up Saturday. You want to go? If you can name a bunch of bands that begin with the letter P, you be my caller number right now. 563-9944. Here's Link 182.

0: all the small things. Big things coming to Prince George this weekend. Pills and Russell's Pianos. It is the third of these. They're so awesome. The only Piano Kings from Calgary are awesome. I've heard them play everything from Elton John to System of a Down, from Eminem to Iron Maiden. They have played everything. They are so much fun. Let's find out who wants to have a chance to go. The goat is this.
1: Mike.
0: Hey, Mike, how was your weekend, man?
1: Awesome.
0: Excellent. You do the turkey family thing?
1: Yes, it is.
0: Attaboy. All right, let's see. Your brain is on straight this morning. We are going to get you to name as many bands as you can in 30 seconds to begin with the letter P. If you can get at least three, you're going to go to PPP. Are you ready, Mike? All right, here we go. Jeopardy theme. Go for it.
1: What is it?
0: Okay.
1: Ooh. Prism.
0: Yes, keep going, man.
1: Yeah,
0: hey, you know what? You got three. You got the three, man. Yes, so now you're off to Pilsners, Pretzels, Pianos at the CN Center this weekend. Mike, I just need one more thing from you.
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0: 8:25. The garbage days are all going to change because of the holiday yesterday. So we are green zone garbage today. And we are going to get rain this afternoon by 8. Be Beastie Boys standing by. This is Finger 11. They're having good times. 94.3 to go.

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0: starting 4-3, though. Hamilton's Rip Masters. I love those guys. It's Monster Truck. Get my things and go. I'm Gareth Reed. Gareth's one. Gareth's one. The drink hour continues. I told you about PPP a little earlier, which is going to be awesome. This will be my third one. Just something about meeting new people, standing around, having chats, listening to good music, drinking beer. I absolutely love it. And now, there's going to be one the following weekend, so make sure your alert is prepared. We've got PPP Saturday. And then the following weekend, the first annual Northern Horror at the Rolodome. Your chance to have a couple of drinks for a good cause. No, I'm sorry, babe. I have to go drinking tonight. Gareth said it's for a good cause. Use that, please. Feel free to use that. We are going to be raising money for Spirit of the North Acute Care Tower. All you have to do is show up at the Rolodome and maybe have a beverage or two. It is going to be wine spirit from around the world. We got live local music. There's going to be a liquor store on site as well. And, of course, the big fundraiser for Spirit of the North. If you want to get your tickets, northernpgg.ca or text me the word P-O-U-R. Ryan is going to give you 7 tickets this afternoon. Good luck.
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0: 840 green zone garbage. Yeah, the garbage zones are all shifted around because of our holiday yesterday. So green zone today. Here's red hot chili peppers. God for

0: 94.3 REM. It's the end of the world as we know it. The end of power for a few people. Part-time guy, Colton Hockey. What is going on out there, buddy?
1: So we got no power on like all of Winnipeg Street down back. I can have all the lights are out. There's no power at the hospital, but there's power on Kearney, which is just downtown.
0: That's weird.
1: Yeah.
0: Doesn't show anything in BC Hydro. What'd you do? You hit something?
1: How dare you? How dare you accuse me of that?
0: Hey, you know what? I just know you're from Alberta, and you have a hard time with, like corners and stuff.
1: I don't have problems with that. Be different story.
0: I think your brain's got a curvy, pal. Thanks for the update.
1: Yeah, you're welcome. That was very nice.
0: It was so nice, Colton. You know, I'm going to give you the last word, and you know what the last word is. Say it.
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0: 8:53, get your green zone garbage out. There's a slight chance of showers and some winds this morning. It's going to be a period of rain this afternoon, pretty much like yesterday. So glad I have nothing to do other than throw out and eat leftovers. This is Switchfoot, the 90s classic, meant to live on the go.

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1: Good morning. Structure fire rescue crews responded to a structure fire at the Cincinnati Mobile Home Park on Highway 97. This happened Saturday night around 10:30. Crews found a 30-foot travel trailer fully involved in flames. They quickly knocked down the blaze to prevent it from spreading. City officials say no one was in the trailer when the fire started. There are no reported injuries. The damage estimate has still not yet been determined, and the cause remains under investigation. Advanced voting begins today around the question of separation of Alberta. The province had its future with a focus on Prime Minister Carney's Thanksgiving address yesterday. He says Canada is working and building big right now. But Carney says big things can't be built on fault lines, adding the world has changed.
2: Canada is facing real threats to our economy, to our security, to our way of life. We have to be strong, and we are stronger together. Generations of Albertans help build this country. It's yours. It's ours. And it's worth fighting for.
1: On Monday, Albertans will vote whether to stay in Canada or start the legal process for a referendum on leaving. Although the MAX ticket that was purchased in Prince George is giving someone 50,000 reasons to be thankful. The ticket for Friday's draw matched six numbers from MAX Plus Prize, netting $50,000 for the winner. Fresh off Thanksgiving weekend, someone in Canada could be stuffing their wallet with a record-setting lottery prize. $85 million to be out for grabs in tonight's Lotomax draw. Officials say the previous Canadian lotto record was $80 million, first won by a single ticket holder in BC in May of 2025, and then matched in December by two friends in Ontario. Tonight's lottery also includes 16 prizes with an estimated $1 million each, along with 85 prizes worth $100,000 each. Prince George Therapeutic Riding Association is set for a fundraiser in the form of its annual gala. It'll come up on Saturday. The nonprofit association has been around some 34 years, providing therapeutic and recreational horseback riding for kids and adults with disabilities. Founder Barb Workington said the horseback riding is also helping people through mental health challenges.
3: We had one story when one girl, her mother passed away, and the grandmother called us. She was about 10, and she started riding with us just to help her mentally. She went on to feed the horses as part of a job, and now she works in the health district, and she's doing well.
1: This year's theme is Halloween, and it'll be at the Columbus Community Center. City of George has been preparing for the winter season. All the drinking fountains in the Clayton Day Memorial Park Spray Park have been turned off and winterized to prevent freezing. Parks, gates, and public washrooms will be closing at various locations October 30th. Once we get the first significant snowfall, Jumpstart Multi-Sport Courts and Nechaco Riverside Market outhouses will be closed. Indoor walking at CN Center begins Monday of next week, October 19th. Prince George Cougars have 5 points after six games. They're 2-3-0-1. They picked up a point in a 3-2 shootout loss at home against the Swift Current. As for the Prince George Swift Kings, they're 5-3 after they lost both at the BCHL Showcase in Alberta, falling 4-3 to Trail and 4-1 to Salmon Arm. Get news alerts to Director Inbox. 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I'm Hart Miller.
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5: Slight chance of showers this morning. We are going to see periods of rain this afternoon, the high near 8. The rain will end tonight. We'll get a chance of showers overnight anyways, but not for too long. It's going to be clear Wednesday morning. Get a high of 13. Mix of Santa Cloud Thursday. High of 13. Friday, sunny and 16. I might actually get my grass cut before the snow happens. See you at the game. Testing on the roads. I want to know all about it. 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

0: 94.3 The Goat, Pearl Jam, a song where they were actually waiting for Stevie Wonder and got so excited they wrote a song about it. It's Waiting for Stevie. I'm Gary 3, your morning show brought to you by Tire Capital. Get your winter tires now. This is our lady piece on The Goat.
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0: 94.3 The Goat, the three sisters from Monterrey, Mexico, the Villarreal sisters, they're better known as the Warning. That's Kerosene. I'm Gareth Reed. Happy Tuesday to you. It's going to be a little wet today, but don't worry, it'll dry up just before the weekend. Here's everything else you need to know in 60 seconds.
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0: Someone who purchased a Lotto Max ticket for George is $50,000 richer. 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You know it's not me. Because, well, number one, you're hearing me talk, and two, an angry wife did not get woken up to fill in for the celebrating ex-radio show host, Gareth Reed, this morning. And the city of Prince George is preparing to winterize its outdoor parks as the season begins to change and colder weather begins to move in. Many parks, gates, and public washrooms at the facilities will close as of Friday, October 30th. Indoor walking at the CN Center begins on Monday, October 19th. The walking schedule can be found at cncenter.ca. If they could keep the beer vendors open at the side during walking, that might actually get me to start.
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0: Slight chance of showers today. Wow, sorry. This morning, periods of rain tonight. That should wrap up. It's going to be windy today as well. And the high upwards of around 8 degrees, not too warm. It is going to get warmer Wednesday because we got clearing in the morning, high of 13. We got a mix of sun and cloud Thursday, 13. Sunny on Friday, 16 degrees. 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They got a new autumn drink menu. You got to check out the pumpkin spice and carrot cake lattes, the Teddy Graham macchiato, the vanilla almond fog, and more. This is the boss on the goat.

0: He never made it as a wise man. 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

0: 94.3 to go. Lazy's getting hot under the collar. I'm Garrett Reed. I hope you had a wonderful long weekend. I found something new and exciting on the Friday, and I had to pick it up. Getting loaves of bread, getting ready to rip out all the little pieces for the stuffing. Make the handmade stuffing. And then I saw the coolest thing I've ever seen. Turkey bread. It's white bread with all the poultry seasonings that they built into it. How cool is that? You don't have to add anything afterwards. And let me tell you, it made one of the best stuffings I've ever had. And let me tell you, the turkey sandwiches afterwards, absolutely amazing. Just don't make the mistake my son did and put strawberry jam on there. Cranberry might work. Strawberry, that is a no-no.
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0: It's going to be a slight chance of showers today and definitely periods of rain this afternoon. And then we'll get just a slight chance of showers overnight to a mix of sun and cloud tomorrow. 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

0: They're coming to Dawson Creek next year, along with Mammoth. It's going to be such a good show. Theory of the Dead Man with Barricade. All right, let's do some shouting out. First shout out of the day, as always, goes to Trevor, the whole crew at Chieftain Auto Parts. 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My shout out today is to everyone who has a turkey sandwich today and is going to eat one tomorrow and then have one pack for their lunch the next day and the next day and the next day and the next day. Hopefully you love turkey as much as I do. We got Skippy and Row coming up next.
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0: 94.3 The Goat, Gladys Morissette, with her hand in her pocket. I'm Gareth Reed. Did you have a blast over the weekend? I sure did. We had a big fam get-together in the turkey, and of course we went out to Hunterford Gardens to the Extra Scary Fright Night and Haunted Pumpkin Patch, and it was awesome. It was so full. There were like 2,000 people in line. The funny thing is my wife got the tickets for us. All 10 of us went, and she hates being scared. She loves seeing other people scared. Bus a guy laughing so hard, she's going to lose breath. Laughing at other people getting scared, but she hates to get scared herself. So we are very surprised when she bought us all the tickets. And it was absolutely perfect. She didn't even make it in. She didn't even make it into the scary, flighty pumpkin patch because someone scared her in the line. We're going in line, and she's giving me a hug. She's looking over my left shoulder, and one of the cosplayers helps keep people in line, dressed up as a very scary-looking nun, comes up on my right-hand side. So, of course, I say, "Hey, baby, look at that," and she turns around and looks, and then Amy gets right in her face and goes, "I'm watching you." And Amy's like, "That's it!" And she said, she laughed. And she went back to the van. She couldn't even make it into it. So, way to go, Hunterford Gardens, for making it so scary. My wife couldn't even show up.
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0: slight chance of showers this morning. Periods of rain this afternoon. High to about 8. Slight chance of showers tonight. Tomorrow is going to be clearing up to about 13. Mix of sun and cloud. Thursday, 13. Sunshine at 16 on Friday. 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

0: in the stars. I'm here at 3, and I'm going to be in the Roller Dome, as hopefully you are as well, next weekend, October 23rd and 24th, because this is the first annual Northern Pour. Your chance to get two unforgettable evenings of World Wines and Spirits, live music and food. Can you tell it's excited? Local art as well. This is only year one. So we got to show up and make sure we do in droves, because it's a big fundraiser for Spirit of the North. We want the acute care tower here in Prince George. We want to keep healthcare in the North. So if you just show up and have a good time with your live food and your music, it's going to be at the first annual Northern Pour Roller Dome, October 23rd and 24th. 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

0: Scotty, 4-3 to go. That is the Glorious Suns coming in heavy. 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

0: 94.3 The Goat. The elephant with beaches in Tennessee. Definitely going to the beaches in his mind because there ain't none in that state. I had a look. I'm Gary Trino. We had a great long weekend. We had some relaxing time with friends and family. Ate a big turkey dinner. Just basically was lazy all weekend. Nothing like this young lady, a 61-year-old Canadian grandmother, over the weekend held a plank for five straight hours to create a new world record. A plank. I don't mean like she held out her arms and someone put a board on her arms. She held it five hours. No. You know when you go down on your elbows and your toes and you hold it till your gut shakes like you think you're going to die. She did that for five straight hours. She's 61. A grandmother of 12. She got abs of steel. I almost pulled a muscle pulling on my jammy pants after turkey dinner on Sunday.
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0: bunch of chance of showers for us today, or at least this morning. It's going to be periods of rain off and on this afternoon. We're going to reach a high near 8. It's going to be a slight chance of showers overnight, clearing on Wednesday, and a mix of sun and cloud come Thursday to pure sunshine on Friday, high to about 16 degrees. They've got the weathers for the Open Door Cafe, their new autumn drink menu here featuring pumpkin spice and carrot cake latte, a Teddy Graham macchiato, a vanilla almond fog, and more.
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0: 94.3 The GOAT with the late, great Sass Jordan. So sad to hear that she passed away. I think it was last weekend. Sass Jordan, High Road Easy. Hi, I'm Gareth Reed. Cannot wait till this weekend. We have Pilsners, Pretzels, Pianos returning to the CN Center. This is the third annual run of Pilsners, Pretzels, Pianos. It's going to be happening at the CN Center from 8 to 11. Your chance to get in on the craft beer festival, try all the pretzels, and of course, listen to Calgary's Dueling Piano Kings. You can get your tickets at Tickets North, or you can take your chance listening to Ryan this afternoon. I know he'll have a couple of giveaway at least.
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9: 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Yeah. We're on top of all things Prince George. 94.3 The GOAT.

0: 94.3 The Goat, a great example of grunge. That'd be the Screaming Trees, Nearly Lost You. That'll do it for me and you, Gareth Reed. We're splitting up till 6 a.m. tomorrow morning. Have a great Tuesday. We got Riot on the way and The Clash. Gonna fight the law next.
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1: Good afternoon, I'm Brendan Paldew. Power has been restored to the downtown core following a pair of outages in Prince George this morning. According to BC Hydro, the outages occurred in the areas of west of Dominion Street and south of 5th Avenue and east of Allward. Spokesperson Bob Gammer says crews are still a bit puzzled on what actually caused the outage.
2: Normally, when there is an outage like this, the crews will go to the station. There may be, you know, evidence of some kind of a bird or an animal contact or something just very obviously broken. And that wasn't the case this morning.
1: The second outage was south of 3rd Avenue in the vicinity of Hemlock Street, Porter Avenue, and east of Allward. Fresh off the Thanksgiving weekend, someone in Canada could be stuffing their wallet with a record-breaking lottery prize. $85 million is up for grabs in tonight's Lotomax draw. Officials say the previous Canadian lottery record was $80 million, won first by a single ticket holder in BC in May of 2025 and matched in December by two friends in Ontario. Now, tonight's lottery prize also includes 16 prizes worth an estimated $1 million each, along with 85 prizes worth $100,000 each. UNBC is gearing up to host its first ever UNBC Week. From October 19th to 25th, the university's Prince George campus will be hosting a series of events to celebrate the school. Events include Discovery Day, a walk and talk with interim president Dr. Bill Owen, Timberwolves Legacy Night, as well as Timberwolves soccer and basketball action. Mr. PG will also be flying a special UNBC flag starting on Monday, October 19th, signaling an invite for the community to join in. PG residents are invited to raise a glass for cardiac care in the north. Throughout the October 23rd and 24th weekend, the inaugural Northern Pour Wine and Spirits Festival will be taking place at the Rolla Dome, benefiting the Spirit of the North Healthcare Foundation. CEO Amy Cassie says funds raised from the event will go towards interventional cardiac care in the UHNBC Acute Care Tower.
3: Cardiac care has been our area of greatest need for the last number of years. We've had incredible advancements. We're now doing defibrillator placements at UHNBC. We've got pacemaker services. We've got a dedicated cardiac unit now, which is great. But all of this is leading up to the acute care tower.
1: The event, the vision of the team at the Liquor Warehouse, will feature world wines and spirits, local food vendors and artisans, as well as live music. And Prince George book lovers will want to make a little more room on their shelves. That's because the Prince George Public Library is hosting its Friends of the Library Fall Book Sale at the end of the week. It takes place on Friday from 2 to 5:30 p.m. and 10:30 a.m. to 2:30 p.m. on Saturday from the Nechaco and Bob Harkins branches. 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
6: Well, how about this for a start of our work week? Just mostly overcast with a chance of showers a little bit later on tonight. Well, the rest of the week could be on the sunnier side. Not bad, man. Not bad way to start it off. We're sitting at 7 degrees here in PG.
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On this day back in 1947, he's an American singer-songwriter, guitarist, and entrepreneur who rose to prominence in the early 70s with a hard rock band Montrose before launching a successful solo career. He enjoyed further commercial successes as the second lead vocalist of Van Halen from 85 through 96, and then again from 2003 to 2005. In 2007, he was inducted into the Rock and Roll Hall of Fame as a member of Van Halen. He's also a lifelong entrepreneur. He's founded four spirits brands and 13 restaurants. In 2008, with his wife Carrie, he founded a private nonprofit focused on children's causes and hunger relief. He's also an accomplished author. In 2011, he released an autobiography entitled Red, My Uncensored Life in Rock, which reached number one on the New York Times bestseller list. And in September 2015, he released the cookbook, Are We Having Any Fun Yet? The Cooking and Partying Handbook. Today we celebrate a true Renaissance man. It's the birthday of Sammy Hagar on this date in rock history, October 13th.

PG's Real Rock Radio. It's 94.3 The Go with Danko Jones. Candace Party Boy loves to bounce on your afternoon drive. I'm Ryan Mitchell, feeling great on a Tuesday, acting as our Monday. But, you know, after this long weekend, you got to be feeling good. We had pretty much rock solid weather besides, well, yesterday being on the bit of the dreary side of things. But listen, 3 days off. I hope that you got to enjoy it all. Or if you were working during it, you got double time because you earned that. But listen, man. Everybody wants to know how the turkey went, how my Thanksgiving went. I want to know how yours went as well, and all the stuff that you got up to, because, listen, you know I had to check out a movie while I was at it on the weekend. We'll talk about Digger, as well as PPP. I've got tickets for that, and we also got to talk about that Cougars game as well. So there's a lot of ground to be covered today on 94.3 The Go, but right now, let's throw it on over to Nirvana.

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PG's Real Rock Radio, 94.3 The GOAT. I'm Ryan Mitchell. How was your Thanksgiving? I want to know about it. 250-563-9944. Good having the family in town. Did everyone get all that they want? Do you even still have any leftovers? I want to know it all. So let the herd know how your Thanksgiving was. Our herd text line. But right now, we got throwing on over to a little bit of Billy Talent. Let's try Honesty. 94.3 The GOAT. Well, I-

0: 94.3 to go with a classic from Queen. Crazy Little Thing Called Love on your afternoon drive. 94.3 the GOAT. Let's talk Thanksgiving, because, man, what a great weekend. I hope that you had a good Thanksgiving. And personally, this is the first time I had Thanksgiving where I was tackling the turkey. And I had a lot of help to make that happen. So a couple shout-outs. First and foremost, big shout-out to my mom, the one and only Kim Mitchell. Because she gave me the advice. She gave me the step-by-step, the recipe, the secrets needed to make a great turkey. Big shout out to Carol Gass as well for giving us a roasting pan to put that turkey in. Did need to figure out a way of getting that turkey out of it when we were done. But that's a story for later. But third shout out goes to Colton Hoppy. The country team helped make this turkey happen because we were right up against the clock getting that turkey ready before noon, before I had to go and board off the Cougars game at Radio Control. So he helped me get that thing all ready, get the stuffing in it, get it all tied up and sent into the oven. He was basting it while I was board opping that Cougars game on Saturday. So big shout out to him. That turkey does not come out as well as it does without him. So it was a great turkey, rave reviews, and everybody who gave me the suggestion to put some butter underneath the skin, that was a good idea. That was bespoke of you. That was a pro move. So thank you, Warriors, for all the good ideas to make my first turkey a successful turkey.
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2: 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Up here, we proudly call it a toque, not a beanie, a toque. When Buddy says, let's go for a rip, fun times are about to be had. 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So let's crack a cold one for every crazy Canadian and our true northern ways. Who's with me?
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0: Billy Corgan with Smashing Pumpkins. That's I Know Me on 94.3 The Goat. I'm Ryan, and we need to take a look at those gas prices and what they're doing to you in your pocket with the Ryan Petrol Report. 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
13: Our passport says CIRX 94.3 FM, The GOAT in Prince George. But don't worry, we're not going anywhere. Or we're actually not allowed to leave the country. Yeah, long story.

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1: Well, you probably were like me and noticed, hey, power's out this morning. 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High of 8 in our future, also some showers that we could be seeing. But it does look like the rest of the week, be on the sunnier side. Right now, we're sitting at 7 degrees, and oh, we got one of my favorites from the Red Hot Chili Peppers starting off 1 o'clock. It's Californication on 94.3 The GOAT.

Pearl Jam with Wreckage on PG's Real Rock Radio 94.3 The Goat. I'm Ryan. Hoping you're having yourself a good one. And if you are a big wine connoisseur, then the Northern Pour Wine and Spirits Festival sounds like something that you might enjoy. October 23rd and 24th down at the Rolodome. 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Right now, it's 5440.

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0: Everyone's love for Sublime will last until the sun explodes, which is a really long time. 94.3 The Go, PG's Real Rock Radio. I'm Ryan Mitchell, feeling great after Thanksgiving, and I would love to know how your Thanksgiving went. 250-563-9944, because I ain't gonna lie, I had a big brain idea, and that was to not go home this year. Normally, I like to go home during Thanksgiving, but I couldn't get away this time. So instead, I wanted to have a Thanksgiving with all my friends. So I invited everyone over. I said, hey, bring a dish. We're having a potluck. A true Thanksgiving. And man, that was a great idea because everybody brought their A game. I have to give a special shout out to Tim Gavin and his wife, Sass. Brought a ham. Oh my God, that ham might have been the star of the show. And I thought my turkey was good. Man, their ham, unreal. Big shout out also to Spencer, our engineer here at the station. Dude brought these like Donair pinwheels with Donair sauce. Oh my, Spencer's a gifted chef. I don't know why he's fixing our station, making sure it keeps running, because he could be a chef if he wanted to. But man, God, everyone brought some good food. So I hope that your family had some good food as well. That was even a spinge of as close as to how good the food we had at my Thanksgiving was.
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John Cougar Mellencamp with Small Town on 94.3 The Go, PG's Real Rock Radio. I'm Ryan, and I got to give a shout out to all my friends that brought some food for the potluck this weekend. Dude, I'm still full after it. Especially because Darren from our news team, Darren Bain, brought Darren's Mac's Famous Mac and Cheese, if you ever seen Always Sunny. But unlike Mac, who just used box mac and cheese, Darren went a step further. He made that mac and cheese from scratch. Put some broccoli in it, too? That was a good move. Healthy and delicious. Killer combo right there. Gonna need more of Darren's Mac's Famous Mac and Cheese. Kicking that.

0: That's the Romantics. You're talking in your sleep. On 94.3 The GOAT, I'm Ryan, and we should talk about the GOAT's football pool. Week 5 is in the books, and it's all thanks to our friends over at Prince George Toyota, and somebody won themselves a $40 GC to the Westwood Pub. So big congratulations to Fourth and Goal. Top of the order, the best of the best. It was actually tied with a couple other people thanks to that Buffalo win on Monday Night Football. First time Josh Allen actually wins in overtime. Monumentous occasion. And for Fourth and Goal, they were the closest by 1 point over the next closest person and won themselves a $40 GC to the Westwood Pub. Thank you, tiebreakers. But hey, make sure you make your picks for the GOAT's football pool for week 6 so that maybe you, too, can win a $40 GC to the Westwood Pub over on mypgnow.com.
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0: PG's Real Rock Radio. It's 94.3 The Goat with Jimmy and Leather Jacket. And over the weekend, me and some friends, we went and saw a movie. A new movie that is out in theaters right now that is projected to become one of the biggest box office bombs we have ever seen. It's called Digger. Starring Tom Cruise with John Goodman and Riz Ahmed. And when I tell you, I went into this movie completely blind. I had seen the trailers. I was like, okay, what is this movie? And I came out of the theater going, that might be the best movie I have seen in 10 years. That's saying something, man. I mean, Sinners was great. One Battle After Another was great. But, dude, Digger is a phenomenal movie. And when I tell you, it's wild seeing that all the critics are being, like, very confused. Some realize its greatness, and while others are just like, oh, it's too weird for me. Let me tell you, it is a weird movie. It is not what you think it is. The trailers do not paint the picture of what this movie is, so that's why you should go and see it. I don't care that Warner Brothers is about to lose a crap load of money, $245 million. Who cares about that? Movies like this, they don't get made by big studios anymore. So go see it. It's incredible. I don't care if you see it in the theater. I don't care if you wait for it on streaming. I don't care if you find a cam rip online somewhere. Watch Digger. It is great.
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2: Well, the Prince George Spruce Kings went all the way out to Nisku, Alberta for the BCHL Showcase and came away winless after a 4-1 loss to the Salmon Arms Silverbacks yesterday. 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Outside, high of 8 degrees with a chance of rain later on today. We're sitting at 8 right now here in your afternoon. But right now, we got Chaco's Killer Classic with Blue Oyster Cult. 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

A staple of Rock Band way back in the day, that is Blue Oyster Cult. 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And Chaco's has their happy hour going on right now, all the way until 5 o'clock. Go check it out if you haven't, because they got the deals on the sangria, the margaritas, the wings, the nachos, the chips. Oh, it's all good at Chaco's on the corner of 15th and Central.

0: R. Kells, they're knocking at the door on PG's Real Rock Radio. Ryan Mitchell, hoping you're having yourself a great one out there. I had a great long weekend, had a great Thanksgiving meal, still feeling full from it. But there's a funny story, I gotta talk about this. So, it's the first time we're making turkey. Had a lot of help, big shout out to Colton Hoppy, basting it while I was doing the Cougars game and all that. But we came to the issue of removing the turkey from the pan so that we could carve it. And once we reached that issue, we didn't really have the resources that you would normally have. Normally, there's a thing that you can do. They just like lift it out, one go, boom, easy, and all that. But this is a sizable turkey, about 13 pounds, 5.86 kilograms. So that's a heavy turkey with all the juices and all that. So what we did is we had three people, each with some sort of utensil. I think Lauren had had some tongs. I had a spatula and Colton had a big spoon. And we all just lifted up, got it over onto the pan. Turkey did not fall apart, was perfectly carved afterwards. So, this turkey was the most team effort thing to ever be made. So big shout out to everybody for helping make that that turkey actually happen.
1: The goat.
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That's the Lazies, and they're too tough to die on 94.3 The Goat on PG's Real Rock Radio. I'm Ryan, and this week, over on our text line, if you text POUR, P-O-U-R, you can get in on the Northern Poor Wine and Spirits Festival happening at the Rolodome on October 23rd and 24th. 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I'll be drawing a winner for today's pair of tickets later on, probably around 5 o'clock. But right now, we got to get to some Metallica. It's Until It Sleeps.

0: Old train, keep on moving. It's 94.3 The Go with Ryan Mitchell on your afternoon drive, powered by the PG City Fun Park. And this is municipal election week, my friend. I know, there's like so many billboards all over town advertising for either election, the provincial election, the municipal election. It's hard to keep your head straight on all this. That's why you should be up to date on all the information on our website, mypgnow.com. We'll be having a lot of election coverage this week on the municipal election. General voting day, by the way, is the 17th. So make sure that you have your vote in by sometime between 8 a.m. and 8 p.m. on the 17th. Do your civic duty and all that. It is your choice if you want to vote or not. But there is also advanced voting opportunities this week on the 14th and 15th. I know I'm looking more to vote on those days just so I have it out of the way. Not have to rush to get it in and stand in line on a general voting day. That's a nice thing with advanced voting. You just do it, be out of the way. Take you like 5 minutes. Tops. The
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0: Royal Blood. It's 10 over 10 on 94.3 The GOAT. I'm Ryan, and we talked about the GOAT's football pool earlier, but we also got to talk about the GOAT's survivor pool. Powered by Prince George Toyota and the Westwood Pub, somebody at the end of the season is going to be walking away with a grand prize for outlasting and outwitting everybody by picking all the right teams to survive another week of the GOAT's football pool. And we are down to 25 people left after starting with well over a couple hundred. Eliminations galore, especially with that Cowboys loss earlier this week. That really knocked a lot of people out of the GOAT's survivor pool, so we are down to the final 25. If you have major picks for the survivor pool, head on over to mypgnow.com, select which team you think will win the week, and maybe you will be surviving to week 7 on the survivor pool.
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1: Well, if you are a big fan of books and want to collect a whole bunch courtesy of the Prince George Public Library, they're going to be hosting their Friends of the Library Fall Book Sale at the end of the week. 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You're going to be on the rainy side for most of the afternoon as we get down to around 4 degrees tonight. Tomorrow, high of 13 and a mix of sun and cloud, more sun than we had today so far. We're sitting at 8 degrees.
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Bare Naked Ladies, it's 1 week on 94.3 The GOAT. It's Ryan, and this week we got PPP, Pilsners, Pretzels, and Pianos at the CN Center. You want to go? 250-563-9944. Give me a call. Be caller number 9, and you'll be off to PPP. Right now, it's Quiltside, Queens of the Stone Age. Little sister on The GOAT.

0: off of Rated R. It's Little Sister from Queens of the Stone Age. I'm Ryan Mitchell, and that's a song you could probably request to the Dueling Piano Kings at Pilsner's Pretzels and Pianos. And I've got a pair of tickets for somebody. I got Sean on the line here. Sean, PPP sounds like a good time, right?
1: This would be a great date night, and I might or might not be in the doghouse, man.
0: Oh, what did you do to get in the doghouse, brother?
1: I breathed wrong.
0: That classic mistake. What are you doing breathing wrong?
1: I don't know. I snore really loud, so like I would take that as breathing wrong. Like it's like freight train comparable. You know, chatters the person who's next to me's teeth. It's not very pleasant.
0: Oh, man, you know, it does sound like you're in a tough spot right now, Sean. So
1: you're going to help me out, right?
0: I'm certain some Pilsners, pretzels, and pianos could help you in your situation.
1: Yes.
0: Well, it's a good thing you are caller number 9, so you're going to PPP, yeah. And I think I know who you're bringing along.
1: Oh, I'm bringing my wife, man. You are the man, dude. Always are so good to me. How about we have a song from another P band, maybe some Primus?
0: Ah, I'd love to go sailing on the seas of cheese right now, but unfortunately, we don't have any Primus. But maybe when you're down at PPP, you can request them to play some, I don't know, Jerry was a race car driver. That would be kind of sick. But hey, congratulations, Sean. You know I need those 3 R's.
1: Rock radio rules.

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9: 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Yeah. 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Oh, wait, that's what they look like?

The Offspring with the Kids Aren't All Right on 94.3 The Goat. I'm Ryan, and I always have a bit of a funny relationship with that song because that was the first song I heard when I officially was done with school. I mean, I walked out of summer school, my grade 12 year done. I was free. That's the first song that comes on. Sometimes the kids aren't all right, but I turned out okay. I'll take that, man. Here's Theory.

0: When this song was new, you could still get a hot dog for $1.50.
1: It makes me want a hot dog real bad.
0: Huh. I guess some things don't change. Here comes a vintage track on the go.

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1: Motley Crue with Girls, Girls, Girls, 94.3 The Goat, Ryan Mitchell on the afternoon drive. And over the weekend, your PG Cougars had some Thanksgiving action against the Swift Current Broncos. Gotta say, man, that was an entertaining game. Sure, that first period did not go the way that I think anybody really wanted. That was a tough start to the game for the boys, but they locked in later on through that game. Second and third period, that was some of the best hockey they have, in my opinion, played this year. Now, obviously, do we wish that the shootout went our way? Of course, yeah. Losing 3-2 in a shootout is not ideal. But the fact that the boys battled back, that they kind of locked in. Peyton Shore looked pretty darn good in net. They just ran into a real hot goalie in Cal Conway who just stole the show. They probably would have won that game if it wasn't for Conway. So that's a positive thing. That's something that they can carry forward into their next game, which they hit the road and take on the Kelowna Rockets on Election Day on the 17th. So I'm looking forward to hearing how the Cougars will be playing on the road against those dastardly Devils down in Kelowna.
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0: 3:46. It's 94.3 The Gone on your afternoon drive powered by the PG City Fun Park. I'm Ryan. And I want to know how your Thanksgiving was, Warrior. 250-563-9944. Because as you know, I was cooking my very first turkey. Had a lot of assistance in that whole process. So, yeah, it was a big success. Turkey came out great, and one of the things I was pointing out to me, and the reason why the turkey was great to a lot of people, is because it was a little dry in places. There was a good balance between dry and wet, and that is what you need to achieve when it comes to a good turkey. Because here, I've had turkeys that were too moist, that were too wet, turkeys that were tasting like that they were underwater, swimming. And you don't want that. I don't want that in my turkey. I want a turkey that's a little bit dry because everything else on that plate is going to make up for it. You put the gravy on it. You got the mashed potatoes. You got the stuffing. All of that is going to bring the necessary moisture that mixes perfectly with the turkey. Absorbs that back in. Boom. That's the secret. That's the key to a good turkey, as I have discovered. I'm going to keep that in mind when I make another one, maybe for Christmas.
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1: Good afternoon, I'm Brendan Paldew. BC's watchdog for sound forests and range practices is conducting a full compliance audit for Carrier Lumber's planning and practices near Prince George next week. It's taking place on Monday, October the 19th, and will cover operations within the Prince George Natural Resource District from October 1st, 2024 until October 23rd of this year. Now auditors will review harvesting, roads and structures, as well as civiculture activities, wildfire protection, and associated planning. Operations being audited are within approximately 100 kilometers of Prince George, extending from Bear Lake in the north to Penny in the east, Hickson in the south, and Stuart River to the west. The audit area overlaps the territories of numerous First Nations, including Clanlitene, McLeod Lake Indian Band, and Nakazale Wutan, among others. Students returned to school last month, but the Prince George RCMP says many drivers aren't remembering school zone speed zones. Throughout September, Mounties and volunteers spent nearly 80 hours monitoring drivers at school zones around the city. More than 35% of drivers were caught speeding through school zones during school hours, while more than 100 vehicles ignored the school zone and failed to slow down at all. Corporal Jennifer Cooper says rural school zones were a problem area throughout their entire campaign.
2: Even though it's kind of out rural and you might be coming off maybe a numbered highway or a section of roadway where you were going as fast your speed limit, we make sure that we acknowledge that these school and playground zones are in effect and slow down when school is in session.
1: Cooper says reducing speed and remaining alert can give drivers the time and distance needed to react if a child suddenly enters the roadway. The BC Conservatives are criticizing BC NDP leader David Eby for having his children in the $10 a day child care program. Only about 10% of spaces in the province are in the $10 a day program. Now, the NDP government put a freeze on new enrollments earlier this year as it tried to fix issues with the funding model. Eby responded to questions about his family's use of the program during a campaign stop in Vancouver earlier today.
3: When our child care facility switched to a $10 a day program, we made the decision as a family that we didn't need that benefit. And so we donated the difference to the child care facility.
1: The BC Conservatives have not released a detailed campaign platform around child care. The BC Greens have said they would lift the freeze on the $10 a day program and aim to implement universal free child care by 2031. Fresh off the Thanksgiving weekend, someone in Canada could be stuffing their wallet with a record-setting lottery prize. $85 million is up for grabs in tonight's Lotomax draw. Now officials say the previous Canadian lottery record was $80 million, won first by a single-ticket holder in BC in May of 2025 and matched in December by two friends in Ontario. Tonight's lottery also includes 16 prizes worth an estimated $1 million each, along with 85 prizes worth $100,000 each. Be the first to know. Get news alerts directly to your inbox by signing up at mypgnow.com.
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5: It's 4:04, and it was looking a little nice out there, and then all of a sudden it starts looking like it's on the verge of just a downpour. So we're in a holding pattern right now. 4 degrees tonight. Tomorrow should clear up, get up to around 11.
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Blink-182 with First Date on 94.3 The Go. Ryan Mitchell on the Afternoon Drive. And Pilsners, Pretzels, and Pianos. It's going to be coming up this weekend. Saturday, October 17th. They can play damn near anything down there. So there's going to be a lot of great drinks, a lot of great eats, a lot of great music. You want to go? Well, be caller number 9 then, 250-563-9944. I'm taking caller 9, and they will get themselves a pair of tickets to Pilsners, Pretzels, and Pianos, where you could request this song right here from Finger 11. It's Paralyzer right here on The Go.

0: 4:15, it's 94.3 The GOAT with Ryan Mitchell, and that was Finger 11 with Paralyzer, and we got ourselves PPP, Pilsners, Pretzels, Pianos this Saturday. I got Colleen on the line here. Colleen, PPP, sounds like a good time, right?
1: That sure does.
0: I bet it does. And if you were to go, what would be a song that you would love to request to the Dueling Piano Kings?
1: I think Dreams, Fleetwood Mac.
0: Oh, that's a good one. That's a good call.
1: Yeah, right there. I like me some Fleetwood.
0: Ah, abs-

0: Absolutely. Well, I have no doubt in my mind that they would be able to play that, and maybe you'll be able to find out, because you're going.
1: Woo! Hot diggity dog.
0: Right. Oh, well, Colleen, you know I need one more thing to seal the deal.
2: Probably not hot diggity dog. It's probably rock radio rules.

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0: That's the Headstones with Tweeter and the Monkey Man on 94.3 The Goat. It's Ryan Mitchell, and we need to talk about the Goat's football pool. Presented by the Westwood Pub and Prince George Toyota. Every week, we got a $40 GC to the Westwood on the line for you through the Goats football pool. And we are officially on to week 6 NFL season. And we got ourselves a great matchup to start off the week. Thursday night football. We have the Seattle Seahawks against the Denver Broncos. These are both teams sitting 3-2 right now. I know the Seahawks, heartbreaking loss for my Hawks. Not happy with how that game ended, but we're always supposed to lose at least one game to San Francisco. The Broncos trending upward, not liking what Bo Nix is doing. No, he's not getting me fancy wins, but he's getting wins for the Bronx, so that's fun, I guess. I say this might be a bit of a coin flip matchup, but I'm going to lean Seahawks because of bias. But make your picks over on mypgnow.com so that you can potentially win $40 to the Westwood Pub.
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16: 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Yeah.

0: It's in the stars for the Rolling Stones on 94.3 The Goat. It's Ryan, and I got a traffic update for you just outside my window. There's an accident right on the corner of 15th. I'm sorry. Just outside of our door here at Ospica and Ferry. Right on the corner of Ferry and Ospica, there are two fire trucks and some vehicles that have apparently gotten into a bit of a collision at the moment. So I'll let you know how this is all unfolding at the moment as it is going. If you see anything else on the roads, let me know. 250-563-9944. Again, accident right on the corner of Ferry and Ospica. So if you're trying to get home right now and your route normally takes you along Ferry, maybe heading up University Hill or heading down University Hill, I'd suggest probably going over to Peden and go up that way.
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1: I'm Darren Bain. BC's watchdog for sound forests and range practices is conducting a full compliance audit of Carrier Lumber's planning and practices near Prince George next week. It's taking place on Monday and will cover operations within the Prince George Natural Resource District from October 1, 2024 until October 23rd of this year. Auditors will review harvesting, roads and structures, silviculture activities, wildfire protection and associated planning. Operations being audited are within approximately 100 kilometers of Prince George, extending from Bear Lake in the north to Penny in the east.